It's not time to make a change. Just relax, take it easy. You're still young, that's your fault. There's so much you have to know.

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He's never had to leave before. Sweet young wife only fears for the good life.

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Prove the points that I needed proving. I've lost the friends that I needed losing. Found others on the way. And I've kissed the girls, and I've left them sighing. Stolen dreams, yeah, there's no denying. I've traveled hard, sometimes conscience

I'm sitting here before the fire, the empty room, a forest choir, the flames have cooled.